0: Before you go, there's something I want you to have.
1: Oh, it's beautiful. But wait a minute, isn't this...
0: Yeah, yes it is.
1: But I thought the old lady dropped it into the ocean in the air.
0: Well, baby, I went down and got it.

Big Power Play, the Craig Harmon Organisation, another lost weekend. It really does have that definite retro feel of the late 70s, early 80s. Don't forget, every Saturday night, 8:30 and 9:30 is when you will always hear next week's big Novum FM Power Play.

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3: Are you trying to get crazy with this, eh? 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

0: aber jetzt muss ich mal immer ab unbedingt sehen, mal was machen und noch auf Englisch. Aber ich sage im Englisch. What's X acknowledgement? I know acknowledgement, but I don't know X acknowledgement. Let's go somewhere and get it on tonight. Please elaborate.
1: Yo, this is Busta Rhymes.
2: Yo, this is DMX Marley.
3: What's up, y'all? I'm Beyonce.
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7: 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This is Nick Cannon.
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0: 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Michael David.
1: Houston. 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Yeah, I like that.

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Sucking the gut, fuck out the butt, look. I got the good bro, holding them up. I'm still popping, still winning, you still hating. Heard you gon' do something to me, I'm still waiting. First thing first, ho, know you're a